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For by grace you have been saved through faith, and not that of yourselves, it is the gift of God. It is the gift of God, not of works, lest anyone should boast. 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
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I don't deserve it, nobody deserves it, but by the grace of God through faith, I oranga ia mai te ia hora no tātou. It is not for you, of yourselves, it is the gift of God. Not of works, lest anyone should boast. Receive, believe and receive the free gift of God. The wages of sin is death, but the free gift of God is eternal life through Christ Jesus. Put it out with that. Hey, Jehovah Tapunui, thank you, Okao, not the Popongi Tai, Oronga Mike, your Mato, the Stanta Kuki Anani, it the Kaki Mike Runga, the Mareva, the Komakomatu, Ki Tomato Stanta. 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
0: 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Te PSP number e kare toru rua toru itu waru. Te PSP number 032371, the account number 576-072-576-072. 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Ite yamatai kari next year. The PSP number, you know, the at the account at the are ko yoki 062339. The PSP number there 062339. The account number 1142 3442. I go get the account number 1142 4442. Orders to be to John Bishop. Yeah, the order ka order ye direct call John Bishop. The numero dan phone number 0439 238 187. I go get the numero John Bishop. 0439 238 187. 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
1: Yeah, I got one.
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1: 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Okay. Te social a social te karabi. So the prices at e rimongo uru hampers. At the cash prices. So, at my tatura ya mai I tanganga a Taturo Sydney. In aid, ko te akakurong, in aid of our Tangatangi Meeting House renovation. In aid of our Tangatangi Meeting House renovation. I te rapu, a live band, floor show, and storytelling by Taturo Sydney. 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

0: 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And that's how, I think that's how we should do tauturu turu i a tātou. 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
1: Tanurai, te mege tātura tu tātura mai. Unfortunately, kare o tāna te meri kai nāko.
0: Next one.
1: Hei, o ki
2: te kore. 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What a big blessing. I te manakai. 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Te kake te wātu ni iyo. Ko te next one a te arutanga rātai ngori maru o September.
1: Okay.
0: Blessing.
1: Oh, good. Oh, good.
0: Thank you. We'll look to that one.
1: All good. But te karunga tu to ore, ua mataora koe. 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
0: Ai, good. 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Thank you, mama.
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0: take
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0: Oh yes.

0: Then I thought to go on mine, go you got the seaside ciders, no te go you got the power the are te caro et rau yang. Garo et rau yang ai tu ya sine ye go to o me tu wai ne wai to o papa karanga ye mai ko e era tu go tu power te are. Ah te caro. Anyway, te ya changa ne even a te ga tangi tu if you are John Matiska, if you are listening to the radio, the voice of the Cook Islands, here's a song for you. And because you love this group, the Virgin Voyage, so here's the song for you, my friend, or our friend, the friend of the Cook Islands, number one listener of the voice of the Cook Islands. So, kia koe, John Muntiska, you know, if you're listening, here's a song for you this morning.
1: Virgin Voyage.
2: Yes, Captain.
1: Come here again.
2: Yes, Captain.
1: And no, I get

Then I talk to our own man, a coyote got a virgin voyage. Over to do a request for Papa Matiska, John Matiska in Wollongong. That was your favorite group, favorite artist, that is the Virgin Voyage. 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And I have sent my word to heal your disease. 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

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I think there should be some respect I rota I a tato. 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That will still share. 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

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I would like to report that te kotai te re Jubilee has followed through with Whale Niue Koki Airani request by contacting his family member to clarify the issue of ownership of the winning ticket. The matter in question has been resolved by both parties. Te Kotai Tere Jubilee has submitted via email to Whale Niue Koki Airani a request for them to contact and respond back to him. The matter is now pending and we respectfully ask everyone to please allow the matter to proceed in a timely manner. Ko tā te papa te rā i tuku mai ki a tatau atu ki, you know, in response ki, ki, you know, ki tāna i tātātu e i mua i the last week. 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Oh, by the way, ko te sponsor i Karingar Poina te uo ko taro ke te page i tatau i ai ki te sponsorship o the individual sponsorship in family sam ko Rangi Mansfield e te Jam Pack family. I thank you ki te Jam Pack family ko te family te e turuturu ana i tatatou program i te fundraise ka tauturu o mai rei rātou i te oho i tatatou manga. 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Thank you, no tā koto turuturu i tātato programma. Jam Pack, thank you so much for supporting our program. It's a yearly support there, not the Jam Pack. All good. So, te re re te imina upanga, e mua ke ka ahoti i tātou.

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0: I'm well aware that we should not burn autumn leaves in our backyard incinerators, Rob, but what else should we take care of while burning?
1: Well, we shouldn't burn anything in incinerators, hardly, because they're a very unpredictable way to burn things.
0: Oh, and I guess it's not very nice on the neighbours with the soot and the smoke, is it?
1: Particularly if they've got the washing out.
0: And pollutants go into the atmosphere. I think I've changed my mind about my backyard incinerator.
1: Well, that's good, Hardly, because they're very dangerous.
0: I think I'll burn it.
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0: The mate who brings his high-tech Bluetooth fish finder, but not his life jacket. Or the mate who has a skin full of his fancy craft beers, ruining the day by the river. You know the type. Some mates just miss the point. So when enjoying the water, make the right call to keep your mates safe. Make sure they wear a life jacket, avoid alcohol, and avoid going alone when around the water. A message from your mates at Royal Lifesaving.
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3: 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I glare at the mirror and stare at what lies ahead.

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Yep, they drop litter and expect someone else to clean it up. So tell them to find a bin or take their litter away with them. Because right now, our favourite planet needs all the supporters it

0: honestly don't know how they can do it, Rob. Do you?
1: What's that?
0: Oh, smoke in front of their children. All those. I used to be a passive smoker, but now I'm getting angry.
1: Where did you learn all that?
0: Well, I've been reading your book, the Environment Book, and it's pointed out that passive smoking makes people really, really, really, really sick.
1: It's all part of respect for others, really, and by the way, thanks for the plug.
0: Oh, that's quite all right, Rob. After all, every little bit helps.
1: It does.
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